0: have you thought of this shit? Let me tell you, you the one, fuck you. Fuck you. You die right, motherfucker. If you don't like me, kiss my black ass. You motherfucker. Fuck it, I don't care.
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1: 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Check your gang signs if you gang bang. I be outside with my gang. I'm from the
2: check
1: deuce,
2: one,
1: the
2: pole, check
1: the
2: one,
1: bigs to 8 to 9. I'm from the deuce,
2: one,
1: the
2: pole,
1: the bigs to 8 to 9. I'm from the deuce, the pole, the bigs to 8 to 9. I'm from the deuce, the pole, the bigs to 8 to 9.
2: Check one, check
3: gang,
2: one,
3: gang, gang, gang,
2: check one, check
3: one. All of my niggas having a chain. In the traffic claiming they fame. I'm from the Bay where we don't bang. Back is the street, that's my set. E40 way, I'm a vet. I was taught to always keep my mouth shut. If the people ask you questions, keep it zapped. Ever since I was a teen, I was a star. I didn't put more strings in the guitar. I didn't see more chicken in a ranch. You hate them shit.

What bless you, Johnny? I bless you, Johnny. Just keep now, come on, go. Come on, come on, come on, come on. I bless you, Johnny. I bless you, Johnny. What bless you, Johnny? Right here, right now, I bless you, Johnny. What bless you, Johnny?

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Right. 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So fast, man, you know the shit on replay. Points out, part way. Not fronting up this shit the gangway. Just spending up on the car.

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1: Am I happy with what I'm doing?
0: Am I happy with the way my life is going?
1: Am I happy with the way my life is going?
0: Do I have a life?
1: Do I have a life?
0: Or am I just living?
1: Or am I just living?
0: Do not let these questions restrain or trouble you. Just point yourself in the direction of your dreams. Find your strength in the sound. And make your transition.
1: Make your transition.
0: Make your transition.

0: your real life live live. 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Soup in a mix, fishing out sticks, slime in the bits, dump in the mold. I sauce one call, yeah.
1: Ganja man.
0: Bit so sticky like old crow. Can't you green like ganja? Too many people see danger. When the fingers on the plate, pick the palm, hold on, wait. Sauce is here, rice come late, late, late, late, yeah.

That's what I'm talking about is, like, a lot of motherfuckers, they be on definitions and shit. When I was thinking about doing this whole album, motherfuckers was on some, was out on some techno, on some electro clash, on some motherfucking acid. I just know good music, man. I just want to just hear some shit that's just some good music. I just want to get moved. I just want to listen to something I could fuck to. Something I could, you know, rob a motherfucking bank to. Something I could, you know, get married to. Something I, you know, just some good motherfucking music.

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Checking on the rhythm, please. That music on that loud. That music on that loud.

Come on, dance with me, move your body, dance with me, move your body, dance with me, move your body, dance with me, move your body, your legs a bit.

A new signal of corruption of this world under destruction. Have you seen Iceberg's reaction? It's the answer to these arguments. Big stadium day. Our money is going away.

0: maintain the artist's agenda.
1: As the artist doesn't want to cease to move with what they do musically.
0: But at the same time, recognize that people purpose music for other things. It's not much a question of originality being lost
1: as much as the experience becoming

It's not so much a question of originality being lost as much as the experience becoming abstract, less intangible. And in that sense, we're on the art agenda. Notice the artist doesn't want to cease to move people with what they do musically.

Don't say shit. Don't say shit. Don't say shit. Don't say shit. Don't say shit. Don't say shit. Don't say shit. Don't say shit. Don't say shit. Don't say shit. Don't say shit. Don't say shit. Don't say shit. Don't say shit. Don't say shit. Don't say shit. Don't say shit. Don't say shit. Don't say shit. Don't say shit. Don't say shit. Don't say shit. Don't say shit. Don't say shit. Don't say shit. Don't say shit. Don't say shit. Don't say shit. Don't say shit. Don't say shit. Don't say shit. Don't say shit. Don't say shit. Don't say shit. Don't say shit. Don't say shit. Don't say shit. Don't say shit. Don't say shit. Don't say shit. Don't say shit. Don't say shit. Don't say shit. Don't say shit. Don't say shit. Don't say shit. Don't say shit. Don't say shit. Don't say shit. Don't say shit. Don't say shit. Don't say shit. Don't say shit. Don't say shit.

good day. It is very exciting for me to get acquainted with you, and I'd like to start our talk. I expect you and I'll be able to form long-term relationship. I expect that you are seeking

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I am keen on tramping, tinting, catching fish, swimming and lying in the sun. I think I am cute, though I know that it's a matter of taste. I am W with blonde hair and gray blue eyes.

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Listen, listen.